by my bed. Oh my God.

0: and Nick Haywood play the songs of Willie Nelson, Sam Price Trio, and Shackleton. The Drunken Poet, proud PBS sponsor.
1: Thank you.

On further down the road, there's an old fella walking along, and a hot rod come by him so daggone fast, he almost tore his coattail off. Here's a little bit of the noise he made as he honked his horn and blew out of sight. Shouldn't have done that now, because the police is after him. Racing on the highway.

Thank you very much. We've been asked to do a request, but the instruments won't fit, so we decided to sing a song instead. The name of this tune is called Hickory Hollow and was written for a show, a little radio show, given in Missouri by Mitch Jane of the Dillards. And the Dillards actually recorded this for the show.

Come along to PBS's very own Slice of Heaven, the gospel show with Peter Miles, every Sunday morning 9 to 11 on 106.7 PBS FM.

0: Isn't that beautiful? Brand new music. Brand new music from Ruby Dattner. Take My Heart With You is the name of that track. An absolute delight. Indie folk artist, local. And that single's coming out later on this month on the 24th of August. The single launch happening at Bar 303 on Friday, September 18, with Hanny Day and Banjo Lucia. Life's hard, therapy is expensive, songwriting is free. That's a great mantra from Ruby Dattner. I like that a lot. Nice first spin here on the Afterglow. Take My Heart With You. Before that, from Second Story, such a beautiful, beautiful album from Art of Fighting. Remember them? I love them. Your Easy Part, the name of the track. Jeff Buckley before that from Sketches. For My Sweetheart the Drunk, I shared with you that very haunting ballad, New Year's Prayer, which gets us all up to date. If I am not mistaken, stick around. You're in the Afterglow. Still a couple of tracks left to spin for you.
1: 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Every Sunday, it's Domingo Latino with salsa classes, a live band, and dancing till late. 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
0: 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All right, we are finding ourselves quite towards the end of the program. It's time for me to turn to my patron list and thank them from the bottom of my heart. The top of that list is Alex Lowe, Andrew Delaney, Ava Sutherland Hope, Bridget Crisfield, C. Hutchie, Chris Stewart, Daniel Lyons, David and Andy in Reservoir, Elena Firth McCoy, Gary Laidlaw, Groovy Drew, Gus the Scruffy Bassett, Harvey Dog, Jennifer Caniston, Jim Shaw, Joanna Roach, Jude Leon, Cranksty Cranger, an advocate for the Chi Weenie, Megan Tucker, Monique Hook, Rainbow Wildcat, Rennie Boy and Sunny Boy, Robin Lim, Ross Jennings, Sasha Sawyer Crombie, Shannon Mendoza Trotman, and Simone Walsh. And last on that wonderful patron list is Smoosher Face. My business supporters are Damon Hughes Marriage Celebrant, Donna Cameron Personal Style and Colour Analysis, Ethical Clothing Australia, Labour in Vain Hotel, Marcus Roberts Architect, My Cozy Castle, Rosie and Co. 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As we turn our eyes to the final track of the Afterglow this afternoon, and it's new music from Number One Dads, They're Coming to Town. Currently living in the UK, Tommy and Sec, and come back to do a nice tour. 21st of November, put that in your diary. Brunswick Ballroom is where you can catch them playing here in Melbourne. 13th of November, down in Geelong at the church. Out there in Beechworth at the Old Stone Hall on the 14th. And looking forward to the album dropping in October on October 16 called Every Little Fire. So let's get to their track, shall we? Their new single. It's called Already Something. My apologies. Already Something. Number One Dads, and wrapping up the Afterglow for this afternoon. Thank you so much for your company. The gorgeous Miss Goldie is in the studio next door. She's going to take care of you from 7 through to 8. So stick around for her excellence. And I will catch you next week. Have a lovely

0: 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It must go on. 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

You're tuned to PBS Radio. As I say, keep it locked to Peebs. We've got the lovely Bridge and Henry up next with Synthesize Me. Gonna be dope as. I'll just finish off with this track from Rosalind. It's called Deeper. It came out a couple of years back on the Com 4044 label out of Melbourne. Really cool. Until next week, take care of each other and yourself. My name's Pete. I'll catch you next week.

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1: Stored on the shelves of my memory, my thoughts are in perfect array. My life runs smooth like a highway.

by JOB Orchestra. It's called Govinda. It's from the 1978 album Open the Doors to Your Heart. It was a one-off disco project by producer Jorge Barreiro. It was the only album that he produced under that name. Before that, it was Joe Sample with Night Flight from the 1997 sample This. In the middle there, the one and only Feruz with Saba Humasa from her 2002 album Walakif. And at the top, it was Egyptian singer Nagat al-Sagira with Balam Ma'ak from the 1979 album Eyun El Alb. This one playing underneath me is from American funk band Father's Children. It's called Linda Movement from the 2011 release Who's Gonna Save the World. You are on the Chronicles of Kick-Ons. It is 25 minutes to 4 a.m.

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0: 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Smart with the mouth, a tricks to God, but I keep it low-key. I'm hitting runs till I'm home. 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